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I'll bet you 10 to 1. Bet you 10 to 1. 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

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It's what I love.

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Now I wanna have a little faith.

I feel so rich in a hut for two, two rooms, the kitchen I'm sure would do. Give me not a lot of, just a plot of land.